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Yeah, so dating apps are dying, and there's something that's taking over instead. I'll let my single friends that are listening know what that's all about. Coming up in 10 minutes on Hits 106.1, home of the Jubal Show.

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We're talking about the Mariners and Carol G performing. 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

Anyone going down to Cali for this girl's all-female music festival? Man, that's going to be incredible. Iconic. Olivia Rodrigo, that's what she does on Hits 106.1.

So, you hanging out with any new girls, the Kid Leroy, or old girls, old girlfriends? It's the rumor he might be back with Tate McRae. It's Hits. I ship it.

It is Hits 106.1, rolling commercial free. And speaking of hits, how about another hit from Gracie Abrams? Seems that's all she writes. Hit the Wall. I got it on in five for you, right after Teddy. Something.

0: Hey, Jubal, Nina, Victoria, all back, waking you up, making you laugh every morning here, 6 to 10 on Hits 106.1. They're back tomorrow.
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0: Hey, what's up? This is Hits 106.1. My name is Matt, and I feel like Matt is not a red flag name. Can a guy's first name actually just be a red flag in itself? I don't know. You tell me. What's that name? It's Hits 106.1 that you cannot get past. Come on, let me hear it.
1: I just feel like every Brad is just a jerk, and it just seems to be the most, like, toxic male name.
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Oh, so you know when you get back with your ex, then all your friends start wondering, hey, wait, you've been hanging out with her again. Are you all back together? That's how we're feeling about the Kid Laroi and Tate McRae on his.

Well, they say the talent runs deep in the family, and it sure does. It is Hits 106.1. Off campus fans, I know you're gonna think back to some episodes when this one plays on the radio tonight, and believe it or not, this girl Audrey Hober, her brother is actually Malcolm Todd. He's got a huge song out right now, Earrings. They're both so good. This is Sumi from Audrey.

right over in Tacoma right now. Ashley's listening to the Hits 106.1. Big Livy. Hey, so am I. Let's play that stupid song from her. Like the one that's actually called Stupid Song. I got it next.

All right, the new hit list kicking off at 11. And speaking of new ones to fall in love with, this one's going to take you back to summer 2014 when this guy was getting on the scene, Martin Garrix and Ed Sheeran, Repeated. Stay.

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1: 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Okay, don't judge me. I love Depressed, Stalker, Spider-Man. 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
2: 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It's Angelina. The new hit list. Thanks so much for hanging out, discovering new music. Hit us up on socials at New Hit List. I'm at Angelina on air. It's been so real, leaving you with Steve Lacy. Oh, yeah. Come on.

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0: Yeah. It's almost time for our dirty little secret, and one of our listeners is on the phone to tell us her dirty little secret that will make you want to make sure you look around whenever you're going for a walk.
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0: It'll make sense in a second. 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
2: Hello?
3: Hi.
2: Hey, what's up? You have a dirty little secret?
3: I do.
2: Sweet. What is it?
3: So my dirty little secret is that I've changed in front of my window for the past 10 years. Yeah, like I'm never fully nude, but like enough to notice.
4: Is there a hot guy across the street?
2: Yeah, do you do it on purpose because you want someone to see you? Or
3: I don't do it for anybody specifically, but like for just like my neighbors, like anytime I've moved, like I've always just done it. Kind of a thrill for me, and I do have a fantasy that of hooking up with a neighbor. I don't have anybody specific in mind, but you know.
2: Thanks for your dirty little secret.
3: No problem.
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2: Nobody deserves to get in a car accident, but if you do get in a car accident, make sure to call the advocates, and they'll make sure that you get everything you're owed from the insurance companies, because the insurance companies, they talk a good game and they have their cute little mascots like geckos and annoying customer service people, and then people in red polo shirts
4: and khakis.
2: Yeah. And you're like, that's cool. I want to sign up with them. But what they will try to do when you get in a car accident is do everything they can to nickel and dime you and keep their money, because they're a big business. 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
2: Hello?
3: Hi, it's Pete Eakins from Design. I'm looking for Ali in regards to some t-shirts that you were having printed for, it looks like a fun run.
2: That's actually me. And, you know, I wanted to hear from you guys. I mean, I haven't gotten the shirts yet. I'm in charge of all this. And This is on the weekend.
3: Okay. Well, they will be there in the next day or two. I just want to let you know they've been shipped out. They will be there in time for your fun run. I do need to have you talk to the artist, though, the screen printer who put them together, because he wanted to talk to you for a second, if that's okay.
2: Okay.
4: Yes, Hilario.
2: Hi. They transferred me to you because I ordered some shirts.
4: Yes. I print your shirts. I print them.
2: Okay. So what would you like to talk to me about?
4: The logo you sent for the shirts, complete shit. So, Hilario, change it. You are like much better.
2: Wait.
4: Hilario, change it. You are like much better.
2: No. I'm the customer. I work on that logo, Hilario, so hard. I'm in charge of this.
4: Hilario, change it, because Hilario, artist.
2: Are you talking to about yourself on third?
4: Hilario, yes. Hilario is an artist, and I saw your design, and instantly.
2: You see, Hilario,
4: please
2: don't
4: hold.
2: Care what you are. You could be Picasso for all I care. And I'm the one that's the customer. I'm the one that's saying, if you were going to do a change, you have to contact me first. The shirts are not here. I am super pissed off. What the f***? I'm actually on hold.
3: Hey, it's Pete Eakins again. Get everything worked out with Hilario.
2: No, I didn't. This is a nightmare.
3: Yes. Well, Hilario is a great artist, and he's just a different kind of guy.
2: No, I don't care. The shirts are not here. He's telling me he changed the logo. He changed the art because he's an artist.
3: He didn't tell you.
2: I'm not paying for an artist. You know what? Let me speak to your manager. I mean, I don't even have the shirt.
3: I'll get the manager.
2: I don't have anything in my hands.
3: I will get the manager for you. Please hold.
4: Hello, Hilario.
2: Oh, no. Oh, yes. You turd head. No, I can't with you. F*** this. Hell no.
3: Ali, this is actually Jubal from the Jubal Show doing a phone prank on you. Your boyfriend set you up.
2: Are you kidding? My blood pressure is about to burst. I'm going to kill him.
3: He said that you were planning a fun run thing, and he actually has your shirts. They came in the other day, and you were worried about it.
2: Oh, my God.
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5: 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It's time for Nina's What's Trending.
6: Did you guys see it? Meta posted an open letter with a plea to TikTok and YouTube.
7: What?
6: If you didn't catch it, I'm going to tell you what it says and give you the whole update in just a second. But first, oh my gosh, we were getting messages all day yesterday to tell us we got our third. You know how we were talking yesterday about Dolly Parton? R.I.P. Tim Curry. Mm. So if you're not familiar with who Tim Curry is, he's an actor. He was 80 years old when he passed, and he's well known for the Rocky Horror Picture Show.
7: Yeah.
6: And then he was also the guy that ran the hotel in Home Alone 2.
7: Yeah.
6: A lot of people know him from that.
7: He was also the clown in one of the...
6: In It.
7: Yeah.
6: Mm-hmm.
7: Yeah.
6: Yeah.
7: I didn't know that.
6: He was in a lot of things, and he was beloved by a lot of people. So I hope that's it. Because right. Now there's a new trend on social media where people are calling for the protection of so many of other beloved

0: Everybody's like, we can't handle anymore. But yeah. Cher's 80.
1: Dang, Mina.
0: And Dolly Parton.
1: Mina's got 80. A hit list.
0: It's not my hit list. This is the internet. But it did get me thinking. It's just like, oh my gosh. You know, you grow up with these people because you always are like, why do I feel things? Why do I feel sad about somebody that I've never met before? Like, why do I feel that so deeply?
1: Part of your childhood.
0: Mm-hmm. Yeah, but it's your life. I mean, pop culture, we talk about it every day, and it's just kind of interwoven into our being, I guess, which is a strange thing to say. But it's true, you know, entertainment is forever. So thank you, Tim Curry, for your work. And I hope that all of them are protected that I just named.
1: And I hope everybody else lives forever.
0: Yeah. You know? It's going to happen to all of us. And the best you can do is live a full life, I guess, and be a good person.
1: Yeah.
0: So this is exciting if you're going to be making it to the home opener for the Seattle Seahawks and you happen to be down with the grunge scene here in Seattle, because the surviving members of Soundgarden are reuniting for a halftime performance at the home opener at Lumen Field on September 9th. Isn't that wild?
1: That's really awesome, but like Chris Cornell is like a major unique voice. You know, I just don't know how that'll...
0: And he passed.
1: Yeah.
2: He passed away?
0: Yeah. Oh,
2: okay.
0: So Taylor Momsen, if you ever watched Gossip Girl, she was Jenny, the little girl, Jenny. And then she was also in, not Scrooge, Green Guy.
2: She's a comedian, right? You talking about her? Or are you talking about someone else?
0: I think I'm talking about somebody else.
2: I remember thinking of someone else.
1: I'm trying to play charades on a movie that she's acting out. Wait, and
0: Because I thought it was Taylor Momsen. Yeah, it is. It is the Taylor Momsen that I thought. She was a Who. Gosh, why can't I think of it? Jim Curry, Whoville.
1: Oh,
0: the Grinch. Got it. She was a Who and the Grinch, and then she was Jenny and Gossip Girl. But anyway, she's also in a band now, and she's going to be singing the lead.
1: Oh, that works.
0: For Soundgarden at that game.
1: That's cool. I think, honestly, I'd rather hear a female singing the songs than a guy trying to sound like Chris Cornell. Yeah. You know what I mean?
2: Yeah.
0: It's Jenny Humphrey.
2: Like what is it? Linkin Park did that?
1: Yeah.
2: Female singer now?
0: Oh, yeah. The girl from Evanescence. Yeah. Well, and then they had the girl from Evanescence. Did I make that up? No, they did go with the female. You're right.
2: Yeah,
0: you're right. But yeah, so Jenny Humphrey's going to be here. You know Gossip Girl, you know what I'm talking about. And lastly, Meta posted an open letter with a plea to TikTok and YouTube to follow suit. On Wednesday, Meta agreed to pay $17.1 billion in penalties.
1: Where's my check?
0: And penalties and add child safety measures to Facebook and Instagram. So this is ending a landmark trial over claims that, of course, children were being put at risk with addictive social media platforms. So the thing is that they need TikTok. We all need TikTok and YouTube and Snapchat, everybody actually, to get on board with this. Otherwise, it's going to be like, cool, they're doing it, but everybody else is still allowing them to do whatever they want. So the stuff that did change with Meta is that there will be a 2-hour daily limit. They're going to be turning off access to apps at night as a default. There will be no notifications during school hours. I really don't know how they're going to police this because everybody's school is different, especially around the world. Or is this only the United States? It must be the United States. There's going to be clear prompts and notifications to teens every 15 minutes of continuous screen time. Like, are you okay? Should you go do homework?
1: Go touch
2: Get off your phone.
1: Go touch grass.
0: Yeah. And then a new parental supervision control so parents can decide how their teens use the apps in general. But yeah, they just did. They posted this whole open letter on the Instagram account pleading with TikTok and YouTube. I mean, will they do it?
1: Yeah, and how is it? How enforceable is it? You know,
0: I mean,
1: like you were saying, there's so many questions about the timing and everything.
2: I mean, they don't really care either. They're just doing it because they got in trouble.
1: It's a PR move.
2: Yeah, exactly.
0: 17.1
2: So if people get around it, they're going to be like, yeah, fine, they got around it, whatever.
1: In 20 years, we'll pay another $16 billion and do another announcement.
0: Yeah. The thing that I do have a question about is that the money that they have to pay is going to states. So how does that get to the kids anyway?
1: Right.
0: How does it get to the people that needed that they're getting?
2: Probably doesn't.
1: Right.
2: Yeah.
1: Probably goes to some government agency to do something.
2: Right. Someone's going to build a dumb statue of something. It's going to cost $100 million.
0: Cool. To that. All in the name of the kids.
2: Yeah, exactly.
1: It'll go towards building a new data center.
2: Hey, sorry, kids don't have books, but look at this dumb statue we just built.
0: Well, good morning. That is what's trending.
2: To Catch a Cheater is coming up right after this. It's the Jubal Show.

0: What you just said is one of the most insanely idiotic things I have ever heard. At no point in your rambling, incoherent response were you even close to anything that could be considered a rational thought. Everyone in this room is now dumber for having listened to it. I award you no points, and may God have mercy on your soul.
1: It's almost time for America's favorite trivia game, You versus Victoria. Your chance to take on our own Victoria Ramirez in a game of trivia for Leve tickets today. So go to thejubalshow.com if you think you have what it takes to win against trivia against Victoria.
2: But you probably don't.
1: That didn't sound good the way I said it.
2: No, but I felt it made me feel better.
1: Have what it takes to win the game.
2: Nope.
1: No.
2: Try again. Just keep it simple one more time.
3: Oh, yeah, I liked it. That was pretty simple.
2: Yeah. That was boring.
1: If you have, if you're good enough at trivia to win.
2: Is that what I sound
1: like? It's still not hitting right, is it?
3: Yeah, it is kind of what you sound like. No.
2: Oh, dang. Yeah. Okay, you can try again if you want.
1: If you have, you know, like if you're going to get enough answers right to get more than her.
2: Dang, that is what I sound like. You did great, Jubal. You did great.
1: All right, we'll play you versus Victoria right after this. It's the Jubal Show.

0: things that I've got.
1: What, am I some sort of a mentally challenged airhead?
2: No, not even. I didn't say that. I was like, why am I even listening to you to begin with?
1: You're a virgin who can't drive.
3: It's time for America's favorite trivia game, You versus Victoria. Your chance to take on Victoria Ramirez in a game of trivia for Leve tickets. And let's meet today's contestant for You versus Victoria, Allison. How you doing, Allison?
4: I am so good, Jubal. I'm so excited to be on the show. I took extra pre-workout this morning to get my head in the game.
3: Oh, right. Sweet.
5: Hey, wait, where's mine? And no one gave me pre-workout this morning. I feel like we're on an uneven playing field.
3: What kind of pre-workout did you take?
4: I don't even know. It's called Hyde.
3: Oh, I know that. I know that one.
4: Yeah.
5: Jewel's like,
3: yeah.
5: Oh.
3: I just like how some of them can make you feel so cracked out.
5: Yeah,
3: and your skin gets all itchy. It's great. I love it.
6: I used to take so much, though, that my body got immune to it. So I was like, oh, man, I got to stop. Then I switched to 5-hour energy. That didn't help anymore either.
3: All right, we're going to send Victoria out of the studio. And while she's leaving, here's how the game is played. You have 30 seconds to answer as many questions as possible. If you don't know one, just say pass. And Victoria has to beat you outright to win, okay?
4: All right, I'm ready.
3: All right, here we go. Allison, your time starts now.
6: What is thought to be the only mammal that cannot taste sweetness?
4: Pass.
6: Who was the musician to headline the 2023 Super Bowl halftime show?
4: Eminem.
6: The first vaccine was developed for which disease?
4: Measles.
6: What type of crystal is used in the Star Wars universe as the power source of a lightsaber?
4: Dang it. Pass.
6: What year did the infamous Woodstock Music Festival take place?
4: Oh my gosh. 1982.
3: Okay, got that in. We'll bring Victoria back into the studio. And while she's getting settled and putting on her headphones and stuff, here's a question for you, Allison. If you got the chance to say one thing over the loudspeaker at a Target on a busy Saturday afternoon, what would it be?
4: Oh, Jubal. It would be, check out Jubal's music on Spotify.
3: Yeah, dope. Oh. I love that. That's good. You know what? You're good at promotion because I wouldn't do that.
6: Did you pay her?
3: Bro. No, but I will be, Allison. Check is in the mail. Thank you very much. Yeah, check out my music on Spotify. Okay, that's dope. Okay. Yeah, I wouldn't even think. That's cool. I wouldn't think to do that at all.
6: You should totally tip her.
3: Yeah, and I need to get better at promoting things, obviously.
5: Yeah.
3: Victoria, if you got to say one thing over the loudspeaker at Target on a busy Saturday afternoon, what would it be?
5: Yeah, mine wouldn't be that. It would be, hey guys, my name's Victoria. I'm single. Look, ready to mingle. If you want me, I will be in the cute clothing aisle.
6: Was your man at Target?
5: I mean, actually, I would love a man who goes to Target, because then he would also like to go to Target with me. And then we can both go to Target. Who doesn't have a fun time at Target?
6: There you go.
5: No one.
3: All right. So. Here we go. 30 seconds to answer as many questions as possible. If you don't know one, just say pass, and you have to beat Allison outright to win. Allison, you can tell Victoria when to go.
4: Uno, dos, tres, go.
5: Hey.
6: What is thought to be the only mammal that cannot taste sweetness?
5: What? Elephant?
6: Who is the musician to headline the 2023 Super Bowl halftime show?
5: Rihanna.
6: The first vaccine was developed for which disease?
5: Oh, the plague.
6: What type of crystal is used in the Star Wars universe as the power source of a lightsaber?
5: Bro, what? Wait, what? Crystal light. I don't know.
3: Crystal light?
5: I hate that. That, like, really threw me out.
6: It's a delicious beverage. Off. Great with vodka.
3: Yeah, it's really good. All right, let's send it over to the scoreboard and see how you guys did with our scoreboard. Our social media producer, Gabby.
5: I didn't like this.
7: Victoria got one correct, Allison got zero.
3: Oh, whoa, Allison. You did get Leve tickets for playing, though. Thank you, Allison.
4: Thank you.
3: Yeah, let's get the answers now with Nina.
6: Cats are allegedly the only mammal that cannot taste sweetness.
5: Really?
6: Rihanna is the musician that headlined the 2023 Super Bowl halftime show.
5: So good.
6: Smallpox was the first disease that had a vaccine.
5: Oh.
6: A kyber crystal is the type of crystal that's used in the Star Wars universe as the power source of a lightsaber.
3: I didn't know that.
6: I didn't either.
5: I didn't either, but I've always wanted to play with the lightsaber. They seem so much fun.
3: Mm-hmm. Like a real one.
5: Yes.
6: I told you about the people at my gym that do like this Tai Chi with lightsabers.
3: That's right. That's cool.
5: That's so cool.
6: Wild.
5: Wait, can you sign up?
6: I don't know. I'm in there stretching. I'm like, that looks so cool.
3: My cousin's husband has a bunch of lightsabers, and every time I go over there, I want to play with them, but I don't want to break them. And I know I'll break them.
5: Well,
6: then you have self-control? Wow.
3: Yeah, you know, they're expensive lightsabers. He's got a bunch of them. I don't want to break the dude's lightsabers.
6: Proud of you.
5: That'd be messed up if he broke it.
3: Go over to his house and break his toys. I'm not doing that anymore in my life.
6: The last answer is 1969 was the year that the Woodstock Music Festival took place.
5: Ah.
3: Allison, thank you for playing.
4: Thank you so much. Yeah. I just want to say I love your show so much. I listen to it when I'm cleaning the house, when I'm running. I love it.
3: Thank you very much.
6: Allison, you're such a babe. Make sure you do give us your Venmo. That's very helpful.
3: Thank you. We play University Victoria at the same time every single weekday morning. Remember, if you want to play, all you have to do is DM us at The Jubal Show or go to thejubalshow.com. And your phone prank happens every single hour on the 20s. Your next one is coming up right after this. And then right after that is Nina's What's Trending. It's The Jubal Show.

0: a lot of those as well, but I don't think 27, but here, I'll find out for you.
1: I had a plan that I was going to watch all of the Mission Impossibles because some of the recent ones I really liked. And so I go back to the beginning, which I had already seen them, and I started watching, and I'm like, this is so cheesy. I can't even watch this.
2: Yeah.
0: There's eight of them.
2: That's not that many.
0: That's it, yeah.
1: Yeah.
2: There's more Fast and Furiouses, I think, than that.
0: Oh, yeah. There's almost more Fast and Furious than there are James Bond. Think about that.
1: They're catching up. And when after the final Fast and the Furious comes out, they decide to come back, they might really catch up.
3: I've never seen one of them.
1: You've got to start watching movies.
2: I watch movies. I watch documentaries.
0: You haven't seen any of the Fast and Furious producer freeze?
2: Nope.
0: That's like, it's like a documentary on racing. Very accurate.
2: Yeah, I'm sure. Yeah. Flying cars and whatnot. Yeah.
1: You won't look at cars with spoilers on the road the same ever again. This is interesting, Boobs. Remember when... That's what I called you, Will. I should probably...
2: That was random on the radio. That's his nickname.
1: Just
2: to be clear, people. It was not an FCC violation.
1: That fully slipped. I call Jubal boobs sometimes because it started with, like, you know, Juber Boober, and then it got to boobs. All right. So, anyways, but the Justin Baldoni and Blake Lively situation is almost completely over, and we won't have to hear about it anymore. But do you remember when Blake Lively decided to ask Justin for $8 million to pay for her legal fees?
0: Yeah.
1: Okay, that was not that long ago. We now know how much she's actually going to receive after all of this. It's $400,000.
0: Oh. So, not quite all $8 million.
1: No, she didn't get quite there. No. The judge was definitely leaning on the side of Justin, was like, this is ridiculous. Why do you need all of that money? Your actual fees came out to be $363,000 in attorney fees and $44,000 in court costs. So, where do you get $8 million? So, the judge was like, no, bro.
2: Yeah.
1: You get $400,000.
0: Apparently, she's bad at math.
2: Yeah, exactly.
1: She's probably like damages. Yeah. I mean, yeah, her reputation definitely took a hit. So,
2: emotional distress.
1: Something like that. And lastly, if it is distressing to you to text message someone, now you can have ChatGPT do it for you.
0: Cool.
1: They just revealed that the plan is that you can use the AI chatbot to go ahead and send messages. So you put a plug in to your phone and you allow it basically to have access to everything. So they'll go through and analyze your conversations that you've had with people.
2: So it'll sound like you.
1: And then you can ask for long group threads to be summarized so you don't have to read them. And then you can tell it.
2: Jubal's eyes are huge right now.
1: I know. I thought of you immediately because we have a group chat and maybe one out of like 50. Maybe Jubal will pop
0: especially
1: in.
0: If it's on the weekend.
1: Forget about
0: I'm just like, man, I look down and it's like 59 messages in the group chat. I was like, there's no way I'm reading one of that 59.
1: But you won't have to anymore. If you get this plugin, chat will just read it to you and summarize the whole thing.
0: I already get AI. I get the, you know, my phone does the AI summaries of emails and text messages and stuff. It's funny sometimes what it says though with it.
2: Why?
0: It's just the way it phrases things is funny.
2: It doesn't look legitimate or?
0: No, just the way it says something, like somebody will be like, hey, yo, what time are you gonna be over? It's like, so-and-so is concerned about timing on it. It's like, it seems very important, but it's like, this one's just like, hey, what time are you gonna be here?
1: But actually, it's reading the underlying tone because they're like, are you gonna be on time, Jubal? But of course, we're talking about it as if it were to be a good thing, but there are some people that don't feel the same way. They're like talking about how you're giving access to everything. They're like, well, what if it goes rogue?
0: Yeah, then what happens? Chat's going to have access to all.
1: Yeah. Like, what if you want to, like, this one guy was like, so what are you going to do? Send a risky message to all of the women in my contacts? Like, send all. See which one responds.
2: Yeah.
1: I'm not sure that I would go for this.
2: I don't either.
1: It still may be an option. And for some people, it could be a good thing.
2: I mean, I could see Jubal using it, but then it's set up and there's like an important date or a meeting or something and it's auto-replying and he has no awareness.
0: I have no idea. Yeah, exactly.
2: That's going to be all bad.
1: That's very true.
2: He's going to say he's going to be there and he's not going to be there.
0: Exactly.
1: And that is what's trending.
0: All right, your first date follow-up is coming up right after this. It's the Jubal Show.

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0: Breaking news. Right here on the Jubal Show, you heard it here first. Researchers say that nicotine might actually make you smarter. Breaking news, Britney Spears just figured out time travel. I wonder if those are related.
1: Oh.
0: See how easy it is to create fake news. That's why every single week we bring you the cleverly named segment, Real News or Fake News, where I give you a news story from the week that's gone viral, and you have to tell me if it's a real one or a fake one that people actually believed. It's always interesting to hear the top news stories of the week that people actually thought were real.
1: Yeah, man.
0: And also some of the craziest ones right after this. It's the Jubal Show.
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0: Breaking news right here on the Jubal Show. In a recent interview, Harry Styles revealed that the first thing he does after a show is take a shower. The question he was asked was, how are you different from Post Malone? See how easy it is to create real news or fake news? That's why every single week we bring you the cleverly named segment, Real News or Fake News, where I give you a news story from the week that's gone viral, and you have to tell me if it's a real news story or a fake one that people actually believed. Here's your first headline for Real News or Fake News. Too much sleep could be bad for your backside. Too much sleep could be bad for your backside. Here's the news story on that. Doctors still aren't sure why sleep has anything to do with your butt, but it does. Researchers just released a study that says if you sleep for a long time or if you nap during the day, your chance for developing hemorrhoids drastically increases.
1: What?
0: Yep. The researchers speculate that lower physical activity could affect circulation and pressure around rectal veins. Sleeping longer and longer sleep duration is associated with roughly 16% higher odds of getting rump bumps.
2: Rump bumps?
0: And daytime napping was associated with about 14% increase in the odds of developing potholes on your exit ramp.
1: Oh, jeez.
3: Why the wordplay? Like, you're so exquisite with the wordplay, my friend.
0: Is that a real news story or a fake news story, Nina? Too much sleep could be bad for your backside.
1: I mean, I was going to say yes, but not for that reason. So I guess no.
0: What reason were you thinking?
1: I just feel like if you like lay on your back all the time, it would just like smush it, you know?
0: Oh,
1: and like smush
0: like
1: everything together. Like smush everything together. Like just on your back in general would just make you kind of like.
0: Makes sense.
1: Squishy, right?
0: Yeah, that makes sense.
1: So, but I didn't think about rump bumps. So, no, fake.
0: You're saying fake? Okay.
1: Okay.
0: Producer Freeze, real or fake? Too much sleep could be bad for your backside.
3: I'm going to say real.
0: You're saying it's real? That is a real news story.
3: All right.
0: It is.
1: Interesting.
0: Sleeping too much can cause hemorrhoids.
1: Why, though?
0: I don't know.
3: Probably blood pressure and blood flow and all kinds
0: pressure,
3: of stuff like that.
0: Yeah, I'm not really sure.
3: Like, if you're laying on your back, you're probably adding a lot of pressure to your rump area that's causing blood flow.
0: Lack of circulation.
3: Yeah.
1: So just from laying
3: there. I sound like an official doctor, don't I?
1: That doesn't make any sense to me. It just doesn't.
0: So if you're having problems with hemorrhoids, it might be that you're napping.
3: Yeah. Get out of bed, you lazy.
0: Here's your next headline for Real News or Fake News, a segment where I give you a news story from the week that's gone viral, and you have to tell me if it's a fake news story or a real one. AI facial recognition software in airports is becoming a nightmare. AI facial recognition software in airports is becoming a nightmare. Here's the story. International travelers all over the world are being stranded due to AI facial recognition during passport inspections. Apparently, there's a bug with most airports' AI facial recognition software that if you look too much like somebody else, it could confuse you with a citizen from another country and not let you travel.
3: Oh.
0: Thousands of travelers have been stranded in other countries for weeks and some for months until they can prove that they are, in fact, the person that they say they are.
1: Wow, this is a little nuts.
0: Just this week, one woman in the UK was not allowed to travel back home from Spain because her passport scanned at the airport and she has a twin sister. The twin sister didn't leave the UK. So the woman was taken into custody for a week by police who had thought she had stole her twin sister's identity until she could prove that she was in fact
3: the actual sister
0: who she said she was.
1: Okay.
0: So AI facial recognition software is leaving people stranded in other countries because they kind of look like someone else. Is that a real news story or a fake news story, Nina?
1: I'm going to say real, and this makes sense now, because I was traveling with my mom, and her passport did not scan.
3: What?
1: So it took us forever to get her through. I mean, she's blonde, blue eyes. Maybe she looks like somebody else. I don't know. That makes sense. I'm saying real.
0: Say real. Producer Freeze, AI facial recognition software in airports is becoming a nightmare. Real or fake?
3: I'm going to say it's real.
0: You're saying it's real?
3: Yeah.
0: That is a real news story.
3: Oh, wow. Yeah.
1: Wow. But that's crazy.
0: Can you imagine getting stranded in another country and you're just like, no, I have a twin.
3: Right.
0: You're like, nope, no, you don't.
1: I'd be so mad.
3: I'm sure that the AI is getting it wrong with not even with twins, with just people with like similar.
0: You just kind of look like
3: hair
0: somebody.
3: Hair color, eye color, all that kind of stuff.
1: Meanwhile, the criminal got through because he doesn't have a twin.
0: Exactly.
3: Right.
1: Jeez.
0: Here's another headline for Real News or Fake News, a segment where I give you a news story from the week that's gone viral, and you have to tell me if it's a real news story or a fake one that people actually believed. Here is your next headline for real news or fake news. Florida woman arrested after herding goats through Walmart while drinking margaritas.
1: Stop. Please be true.
0: Florida woman arrested after herding goats through Walmart while drinking margaritas.
1: Oh, she's just trying to live.
0: Sounds like a good time.
3: Sounds like Florida.
0: Yeah. Out of Orlando, Florida. A Florida woman was arrested after allegedly bringing a small herd of goats into a Walmart and leading them through the store while drinking margaritas directly from a plastic jug, according to authorities. Witnesses say the unusual scene began when several goats entered the Walmart behind the woman and proceeded through multiple aisles, startling shoppers and employees.
1: So cute.
0: And the woman reportedly continued drinking from the jug as she attempted to keep all of her goats together. Employees contacted police after efforts to remove the goats was unsuccessful, and officers arrived and took the woman into custody without incident. No serious injuries were reported, though merchandise was reportedly knocked from shelves and a few shirts were eaten by the goats. And authorities did not immediately say why the woman had brought the animals inside or where the goats came from.
3: None of their business.
0: Why she was drinking margaritas out of a jug. But they definitely frown on that in the Walmart.
3: They're going to have a new sign soon.
0: Yeah. It's a real news story or a fake one, Nina?
1: I hope this is real. At least she didn't leave the goats in a hot car. She brought them inside.
0: Yeah.
1: I'm going with real.
0: Yeah, what do you expect her to do? Leave the goats in the minivan?
1: No.
0: No, you can't do that.
1: You got to bring them in.
0: Producer Freeze, Florida woman arrested after herding goats through Walmart while drinking margaritas out of a jug. Is that a real news story or a fake one?
3: Exclusively because it's Florida, I'm going to say it's real.
0: Yeah. Pretty hard to say that it's fake when it comes out of Florida. Except that is a fake news story.
3: Oh.
0: It actually went super viral this week, though.
3: Because people believe it.
0: Yep. It was originated by a satire website, and versions of the story used mugshots of an actual woman who was arrested for completely unrelated things in Florida.
1: Oh, no.
0: And so many people believed it that eventually it had to be fact-checked online and found out it was a fake news story. But everybody wanted it to be real.
1: Yeah, like, don't tell me it's fake. Let me just believe it and let that woman be famous.
0: It's disappointing to know that there was not a woman in Florida herding goats through the store and drinking margaritas out of a jug.
1: There will be now.
3: Yeah.
0: Also crazy because you could totally see that being a real news story.
1: Oh, yeah.
3: And also, I'm wondering, like, does she know that they used her?
0: Her mugshot, right?
3: Yeah, because she might be walking around one day and somebody's like, you're the lady with the goats.
0: Yeah. What? She should be cashing in. They kind of, you know,
1: yeah,
0: a viral sensation. Your phone prank happens every single hour on the 20s. Your next one is right after this. And then right after that is Nina's What's Trending. It's the Jubal Show.

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1: Ever. Mm. It's free.
2: Yep. Easy access. We're right there.
0: Also, not sure if you guys saw this, but, you know, Dolly Parton passed away this week.
2: Yeah.
0: And she actually had the last song she recorded locked away in a safe deposit box.
1: Really?
2: She did?
0: To be opened on her 100th birthday.
2: Wow.
0: Yeah, it's supposed to be the last song she'll ever release. It's like a song about her life. It's called My Place in History, and it's supposed to be released when she would have turned 100.
1: That's
0: so January 19th, 2046 will be the release date.
1: I just got goosebumps.
0: Isn't that nuts?
2: That's so beautiful. She really planned ahead.
0: She really did.
1: Yeah, that's such a great idea.
2: There's more stuff that she did, too. I'm about to tell you in trending, but yeah.
0: Organized, man.
1: Yeah, I don't plan that far ahead at all.
2: I don't think I mean, when I'm 100, I don't care.
0: Like, every once in a while, I'm like, I should probably delete my internet history in case I die today. But then I never do it, you know?
2: Don't do that.
0: She actually planned for the whole thing. Like, she got a song and a lockbox and everything.
2: Yeah.
0: That's impressive. No wonder she was successful.
1: I don't even know what I'm doing tomorrow.
0: All right, it's time for your phone prank. And then right after that, Nina's What's Trending. It's the Jubal Show.
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5: Hello?
6: Hi, it's Pete Eakins from Design. I'm looking for Allie in regards to some t-shirts that you were having printed for, it looks like a fun run?
5: That's actually me, and, you know, I wanted to hear from you guys. I mean, I haven't gotten the shirts yet. I'm in charge of all this, and This is on the weekend.
6: Okay. Well, they will be there in the next day or two. I just want to let you know they've been shipped out, and they will be there in time for your fun run. I do need to have you talk to the artist, though, the screen printer who put them together, because he wanted to talk to you for a second, if that's okay.
5: Okay.
7: Yes, Eladio.
5: Hi. Yes, they transferred me to you because I ordered some shirts.
7: Yes,
5: and
7: yes. I print your shirts. I print them.
5: Okay. So what would you like to talk to me about?
7: The logo you sent for the shirts, complete shit. So, Eladio, change it. You are like much better.
5: Wait.
7: Eladio, change it. You are like much better.
5: No. I'm the customer. I work on that logo,
7: Eladio,
5: so hard. I'm in charge of this.
7: Eladio, change it. Because Eladio, artist.
5: Are you talking to about yourself on third?
7: Eladio, yes. Yes. Eladio is an artist. And I saw your design and instantly.
5: You see, Eladio,
7: please
5: I don't
7: hold.
5: Care what you are. You could be Picasso for all I care. And I'm the one that's the customer. I'm the one that's saying, if you were going to do a change, you have to contact me first. The shirts are not here. I am super pissed off. What the f***? I'm actually on hold.
6: Hey, it's Pete Eakins again. Get everything worked out with Eladio.
5: No, I didn't. This is a nightmare.
6: Yes. Well, Eladio is a great artist, and he's just a different kind of guy.
5: No, I don't care. The shirts are not here. He's telling me he changed the logo. He changed the art because he's an artist.
6: He didn't tell you.
5: I'm not paying for an artist. You know what? Let me speak to your manager. I mean, I don't even have the shirt.
6: I'll get the manager.
5: I don't have anything in my hands.
6: I will get the manager for you. Please hold.
7: Hello, Eladio.
5: Oh, no.
7: Oh, yes.
5: You turd head. No, I can't with you. This no.
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0: Give us 3 minutes and we'll give you everything you need to know for the day. 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It's time for Nina's What's Trending.
2: So there's a new competition show on Netflix, and it's all based off of one of our most treasured childhood movies. And there's even an original from the movie making an appearance in the show. This is family friendly, hopefully. I'm not sure, actually. It could be dangerous, but I'll tell you what it is so you can make your plans in a second. But first, Dolly Parton, as we were mentioning just moments ago, Dolly Parton is beyond a planner because she also has made plans for all of the things that are going to be coming out in the next month that she had been preparing for. So Dolly's dolls are going to be available on September 15th. Dolly's Cup of Ambition Coffee is launching on September 29th and hits stores in the spring. Dolly on the Holly, which is basically like Elf on the Shelf.
0: That's cool.
2: That's also coming out this year. She's got a Broadway production of Dolly, a true original musical

0: sure it's going to be a very entertaining season of The Real Housewives of Beverly Hills. And if you're super into it, you're like, Nina, shut up. It's the best. And right. I know that you love it. And you might love this, too. Speaking of competition series, so the new Wonka competition show has just dropped its first trailer. So it's going to be on Netflix, and the series premiere is on September 23rd. But the coolest part about it is one of the OG Oompa Loompas from the movie in 1971 is making an appearance as an Oompa Loompa on the show.
1: That's crazy.
0: And they used AI to recreate Gene Wilder's voice. So in the trailer, it was too long for me to play, but in the trailer, like, you hear his voice and the whole thing, they recreated Willy Wonka's chocolate factory. It all looks legit. So anyway, I feel like this will be a fun show to watch with your kids.
1: That sounds exciting.
0: But also, like, remember it got kind of violent. They're like, you know, got pushed into the...
1: Yeah, the kids were being killed.
0: Yeah,
1: basically.
0: Drowned in chocolate. But the prize is money for life. So I guess that's a reason to play. But that is what's trending.
2: All right, To Catch a Cheater is coming up right after this. It's The Jubal Show.

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2: Christopher is on the phone today for To Catch a Cheater, and he thinks that his wife of 6 years named Ellen might be cheating. So we'll see if she is in just a second. But first, Christopher, why do you think that your wife might be cheating on you?
3: Because my wife has started shaving her legs to go to work, and she works from home.
4: Oh.
5: Huh.
3: Yeah.
2: Okay.
3: I know that sounds ridiculous, like just by itself, like just shaving your legs, but Ellen works from home 4 days a week, and suddenly on the one day that she goes into the office, it's like she's getting ready for a date. She's like got new clothes and putting on perfume, doing her hair. She even bought new underwear.
5: Well, that's just, yeah.
3: At the same time, like if she's going out with me, like if we're going out together, she's like, oh, do I really have to change? And like, she used to complain about having to go to the office, and now she's volunteering to go in, like even more than just the one day a week. And

It's almost time for your dirty little secret. It's the Jubal Show, and one of our listeners has a dirty little secret about something that he did with some things in his ex's bathroom. You'll hear it in your dirty little secret next. It's the Jubal Show.

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2: Hello?
3: Hey, how's it going?
2: Hey, you have a dirty little secret?
3: Yeah, I do.
2: Sweet, what is it?
3: Well, that was so long ago. So, this is like when I was 17, and it actually happened more than once. I was at a friend's house, and we're underage drinking, unfortunately. You know, don't do that. But I was in his restroom in his parents' house, and it's a really nice house, and his parents had these towels that were, like, stamped with super official logos, and I don't really know what brand it was, but there was absolutely no toilet paper in the
2: bathroom. Oh, no.
1: Oh.
3: And luckily enough, they were, like, a darker color, but...
4: Ew.
3: So, when I finished, I didn't really know what to do, and I knew her parents were probably not going to like me after that, so I just folded up the towel and put it back in the cabinet underneath a couple of other towels.
2: Oh, no.
3: Yeah.
1: Shoot.
3: Yeah, it was pretty bad.
2: Thanks for telling us your dirty little secret.
3: Yeah.
2: All right, bye.
0: What's your dirty little secret? 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

tributes continue in regards to the passing of Dolly Parton this week. Miley Cyrus sent out a really touching post on social media, sending love and beyond to Dolly Parton. They continue to

0: Frankie V saw this. Willy Wonka. We all know Willy Wonka and the Chocolate Factory. There's going to be a Netflix competition called Wonka's The Golden Ticket. The trailer came out yesterday. It is absolutely wild. They recreated the Chocolate Factory. Gene Wilder's voice is in it via AI. And apparently the winner gets an undisclosed sum of money described as a lifetime supply of money. So this thing is real. It's coming out September 23rd. Wonka's The Golden Ticket on Netflix. Go check the trailer if you get a few minutes today. Absolutely wild, man. Got Nelly Furtado, Kehlani, and more coming up next.
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It's new hits 106.1. That trip, we're talking hotel, airfare, tickets into the show, $1,000 spending cash. Gonna be yours just after 1 o'clock this afternoon here at Hits, right?

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0: 6.1 and Frankie V. What are you doing, Amy?
1: Oh, actually, right now I'm spilling my coffee all over myself.
0: Okay, my bad. Get that all cleaned up. Ariana Grande, Hate That I Made You Love Me, coming up next as we roll commercial free right here on Hits.

It is the new Hits 106.1, and Frankie V saw this. The NFL is going to eliminate the Pro Bowl games. They're going to still name Pro Bowlers, but they're no longer going to have the big game. I mean, it used to be the full tackle game. Then it became like a flag football game, but now the NFL is going to eliminate the Pro Bowl games. Instead, shifting to the focus, just celebrating and honoring being a Pro Bowl selection. That's starting with this season, something that was announced yesterday. Got Katy Perry, Zara Larsson, Justin Bieber, and more coming up next.

0: we're the new Hits 106.1. It is Frankie V. What up, Timmy?
1: Man, I drive for work, and you guys get me through it. I love y'all.
0: Appreciate you. This girl, Zara Larson, going to be in Vegas for our 2026. I

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0: Kiss 106.1. So I mentioned this, but one of your favorite casts has reunited. The Sandlot cast reunites for a new comedy series. The original cast is back together on screen for Dugout Dads. NBA star Chris Paul is executive producing. Google it right quick. It is actually pretty amazing. The Sandlot cast reuniting for a new comedy series called Dugout Dads. Google that right quick and check it out. Pretty awesome, man. Got requests to Justin Bieber, Zara Larsson, and more coming up next.
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0: 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We send you to Vegas for our 2026 iHeart Radio Music Festival coming up right after 1 o'clock, right? It's Hits.

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0: 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Frankie V. Kelly, what are you making for lunch?
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0: Look at you keeping it healthy now that summer's coming to an end, right? I appreciate you having a son. That is called Dedication. Man, God requested. Camila Cabello coming up. Teddy Swims on the way. Got Tame Impala, Dracula right now. We're commercial free. Come on.

my socials, at Frankie Bizzle. At Frankie Bizzle. Stay locked in right there. Let's stay connected. I'll be back tomorrow on a Friday to get us into the weekend, man. Enjoy the rest of your day. We'll talk then. Be good. It's the new Hits 106.1. We're commercial free right now.

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0: Vanessa, do you know what the Cinderella complex is?
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0: This is when...
1: What is that?
0: This is when apparently your feet grow over time, and this is when you're trying to squeeze your feet into a shoe that you shouldn't be doing, and it's going to mess you up. 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
0: 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It's 106.1.

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0: Seattle, meet our friend Monice. 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
1: Are you
2: yes, sir. 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
1: Oh,
2: yes.
1: My God.
0: Work.
1: I'm sorry.
0: It's all right. No, let it go. Tell your coworkers you need a vacation. You're going to Vegas. 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

The Grammys asked Zara Larsson if she would like to be nominated for Best New Artist, and Zara Larsson declined. She said, I'm not a new artist, guys. I've been around for a minute. Midnight Sun is on now. Hits 106.1.